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0: get them because they're going fast. It's jumping off Club 112. Y'all been waiting for it. The collab of all collabs. Core DJ King Rob, Godfather Gino J. It's the Elkhart South Bend Connection. We're taking it to Club 112 Elkhart, Saturday, October 3rd. We'd love to see you there. Ain't that right, Rob?
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0: All right. It's the Godfather Gino J. You guys want to be in the know what's going on in Michiana? 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
1: 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South Bend, Elkhart, the collab y'all been waiting on. Core DJ King Rob.
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0: Get them because they're going fast. It's jumping off Club 112. Y'all been waiting for it. The collab of all collabs. Core DJ King Rob, Godfather Gino J. It's the Elkhart South Bend Connection. We're taking it to Club 112. Elkhart, Saturday, October 3rd. We'd love to see you there. Ain't that right, Rob?
1: 574, let's go.
0: All right.
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2: 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One in three women in our Michiana community have been or will be affected by domestic violence, which does not discriminate among socioeconomic lines, age, race, or religion. 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

WUBU New Carlisle South Bend, the home of Steve Harvey in the morning, Deja Vu Middays, and Gino J Afternoons. 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

0: The New Mix 102.3 reminds you that October is Domestic Violence Awareness Month. One in three women in our Michiana community have been or will be affected by domestic violence, which does not discriminate among socioeconomic lines, age, race, or religion. Please know that there is help, including shelter, legal advice, counseling, recovery, and more through the YWCA of South Bend and Elkhart. 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

0: 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One in three women in our Michiana community have been or will be affected by domestic violence, which does not discriminate among socioeconomic lines, age, race, or religion. 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

1023.

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0: 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One in three women in our Michiana community have been or will be affected by domestic violence, which does not discriminate among socioeconomic lines, age, race, or religion. Please know that there is help, including shelter, legal advice, counseling, recovery, and more through the YWCA of South Bend and Elkhart. 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

crew. Oh, we all over you, baby. 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
1: I used to think about immature things. You know, like

0: IP, get them because they're going fast. It's jumping off Club 112. Y'all been waiting for it. The collab of all collabs. Core DJ King Rob, Godfather Gino J. It's the Elkhart South Bend Connection. And we taking it to Club 112 Elkhart Saturday, October 3rd. We'd love to see you there. Ain't that right, Rob?
1: 574, let's go.
0: All right.
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0: Now, you're upset about it, and I can understand that because that's your mother. But that's your daddy, too. So you go ahead and say something to him and then send us the high wind.
1: Okay. All right. Moving on to Larry in Clearwater. Larry writes, my wife and I were arguing, and she let me drive 20 minutes in the wrong direction. Once I got back on the right path, I got a speeding ticket because we were running late. I'm sick of my wife teasing me about it. How do I get her to stop?
0: Bruh, you got to eat this one. Mm-hmm. You got to eat this one. I'm sick of her teasing me. Dog, this is a running joke. This is going to last forever. You arguing with 20 minutes the wrong way. Turn around, got a ticket for going too fast. And you know how long this finna be the joke.
2: Especially if it was you.
0: Bruh, you can hear about this, man.
1: Oh, yeah.
0: I am sick of her. Yeah, I know.
3: Yeah.
1: Oh, well. She's going to be like, get your little GPS out.
0: Hey, which way we going now?
1: Yeah. All right. Moving on to Tisha in Baltimore. Tisha writes, my friend invited me to lunch to celebrate her to celebrate my birthday. Her husband invited himself to join us. After we ate, he asked for their check and told the waitress that my check was separate. Wow, what a cheapie. Wow. Was I wrong to assume that he would pay for me too? No.
0: It was her birthday. The lady who wrote the letter, this was her birthday?
1: Tisha's birthday, yes.
0: Mm-hmm. No, bro, listen, man. Well,
3: that's crazy.
0: I mean, I don't understand why he wouldn't. It was your birthday and all.
1: Yeah.
0: And you and your girl was going out. Your girl probably would have treated you for your birthday. He invited himself, and then he come in and he want a split check. Well, now you know who she got.
1: Yeah.
0: You know, sometimes, man, you got to see people in real life situations so you know in real time what you really dealing with. Hey, man, now all you could do is go, wow, glad that ain't my husband. And go about your business. It's a plate of food, really. I wouldn't be, man, I don't even have, that ain't even in me no more. You don't buy me a plate of food, man, I don't care.
1: Yeah. But, I mean, that was, it was her birthday. It was real stink on his part. Yeah, very much so.
0: Bro, that ain't the cool thing to do is, hey, I interjected here. Happy birthday. Let me take care of you. I'm paying for this. She's separate. Man.
2: He don't like her, first of all. Let's make sure we understand that. He do not like
0: her. Nah, she don't like him. So now we good.
1: Yeah, they're even. All right. Last one, CLO. This is from Leland in Mapleton. Leland writes, I've been dating a woman for 2 years. I went by her house Saturday, and there was a handyman putting shelves in her garage. She said she didn't want to bother me by asking me to do it. I felt like something is going on. Am I right?
0: I don't know.
1: Right.
0: Hey, man, I don't know. You know, bro, I don't know the handyman. I don't know how he looked. I don't know if them shelves was really going up or he just started hammering because when he heard your car in the driveway. I don't know if he heard your car in the driveway and just started hammering stuff. And they made up the whole story. I don't know if he was really in there fixing her plumbing system or he was hanging shelves in the garage. I don't know what he was doing over there.
1: But, okay, to that, let me ask you this. If there was something going on as a man, would you sense something, you know, like women have, we have our intuition.
0: He don't have no intuition. Shirley, that's why he wrote us. Because he don't have no intuition.
3: He don't know what's going on.
1: Yeah, he just sensed it. Okay.
0: He hoping we got some.
1: Good.
0: And what I tell him, I don't know what the hell going on. I don't know this man. I don't know what he looked like. I don't know how long he been over there. I don't know. I don't know if he found the studs in the wall so he can get these shelves up here. I don't know if he did none of that. Steve Harvey know how to do all that type of work because I did it. Now, let me just tell you something. And this is removing a lot of stuff in my life.
1: Okay.
0: if you catch me at this stage in my life,
1: yeah,
0: in your girl's garage, mm-hmm, hanging a shelf on some sheetrock, immediately you should be suspicious.
1: All right, you kind of
0: what the hell am I doing in this garage hanging sheetrock? Mm-hmm. I ain't got money to pay nobody to come do this, man. Please. So if you saw me in there with this sheetrock up,
1: shelf,
0: bruh, no for sure.
1: But they've been dating for 2 years, and she says she didn't want to bother him, so.
0: Or.
1: Yeah.
0: Maybe you've been over to her house and you've done a project.
1: And he's not good
4: at it. She saw that.
1: She's not a fan of his work.
0: All them pictures you done hung and fell off the wall. You're not putting this shelf
1: on. Right.
4: She's sick of him.
0: You can't make me.
1: All right, we'll have more coming up at the top of the hour right after this.
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0: going fast. It's jumping off Club 112. Y'all been waiting for it. The collab of all collabs. Core DJ King Rob, Godfather Gino J. It's the Elkhart South Bend Connection. We're taking it to Club 112. Elkhart, Saturday, October 3rd. We'd love to see you there. Ain't that right, Rob?
1: 574, let's go.
0: All right.
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2: Hey.
3: Okay, now you love the lyrics of Az. You love
2: that
3: those.
2: Is the uh-huh. most beautiful song uh-huh. of all time.
3: You love.
1: That's the greatest written mm-hmm. love song.
2: Yeah. I agree.
1: As round the sun, the earth knows she's revolving.
2: Yes, sir.
1: And the seasons know exactly when to change.
2: You're going to make
1: it. Know through all your joy and pain. Ah, be loving you, always.
2: Yes, woo. Lord.
3: All right. Lord. All right, coming up next, it is the nephew with today's prank phone call right after
1: Help
3: this.
1: Me, Jesus.
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0: up at the top of the hour, right about 4 minutes after. It is my strawberry letter for today. And the subject is, I'm tired of her stressing me out. We will get into that, find out what that's all about in just a few. Wait till you hear this one. But right now, it is time for the nephew and today's prank phone call.
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0: Nephew, what you got for us?
2: I got a prank for you. Prank for today is your wife's birthday. Your wife's birthday.
0: Yeah, what about it?
2: I mean, you know, let's work this out so we can, you know, we got to make sure she happy now. Let's make sure we work this out together. Well, we both going to get her something. I mean, you know, let's talk about it.
0: Good for her, though. I'm not mad at it.
2: Let's go, Kat.
3: Hello?
4: Hello, I'm trying to reach Darren.
3: Yeah, what's up?
4: Hey, Darren, man, what's going on, bro? This my name is Chris, man. I work with your wife, Sharon. I think I may have seen you at one of the gatherings before, man. Like a happy hour we had after work or something. I don't know if you remember me or not.
3: No, I don't remember you.
4: Okay, cool. Hey, listen, man. I know Sharon's birthday is coming up, so I wanted to, if you didn't mind, I hope you don't mind me calling. I wanted to reach out and see if you were, you know, what you were getting her for a birthday. I wanted to make sure, you know, we were going to pitch in and get her something at the job. We want to make sure, you know, we didn't get, you know, what you may be going to get her. You know what I'm saying?
3: Kind of like something like a grab bag or something like that?
4: No, I wasn't going to hit her with no grab bag. I was just, you know, like I said, we was going to get something. You know, we haven't really put all the thoughts to it of what we was going to get yet, but I personally want to see what you was getting. That way we don't, you know, do.
3: Okay. Well, she likes money, man. You can, you know, give her some cash or, you know, Starbucks card or, something from McDonald's, something, you know, hey, it don't have to be too big. She don't, you don't have to, you know, she's not that materialistic.
4: Okay. Well, let me ask you this, though, D. Do you know what her size is?
3: Do I know what her size is?
4: You know, like clothing. You know, do you know what size she wear?
3: Yeah, I know what size. She's my wife, man. I think this is kind of like, I'm getting a little bit uncomfortable with this, man.
4: Do you think, you know, I don't mean to make you uncomfortable, bro. Let me ask you this here. Do you think she'll like stuff from Victoria's Secret?
3: Whoa, hold up, man. Stop right there. What the f*** you talking about?
4: What? No,
3: what's your name again, man?
4: My name's Chris. Like I said earlier, my name's Chris.
3: How long you been with the company?
4: I only been there 6 months. You know, but like I said, I think I saw you at one of the happy hours. I saw, maybe you just don't remember who I am, though.
3: No, man. But you way out of line talking this shit about her size. And I'm not comfortable with this at all, man. You know?
4: Okay. Right.
3: You way out of line.
4: Right. But you didn't answer my question was, do you think she liked Victoria's Secret? That's what I'm asking.
3: I ain't going to answer your question. What the you talking about?
4: Okay. What's the language, brother? What's wrong? We brothers, you know.
3: We ain't no brothers. You a fool. Okay, what do you get off asking me about my wife's clothes?
4: Okay. All right. All I'm saying is, do you think she gonna like the Victoria's Secret?
3: I don't give a. Hey man, shut the up with that. Do you know how long we've been together? I've known this woman since high school. Don't come to me with that.
4: Okay. So I was just trying to get a.
3: What time do you guys get off? I'm coming down.
4: I leave the office at 5:30, but I was going to leave early.
3: I'll be right. Hey, we can talk about this face to face.
4: Hey, listen. I'm trying to get.
3: Listen, what? I ain't got to listen to this.
4: I'm trying to get Sharon a panty and bra set, man. Okay?
3: Hey, you ain't buying my wife shit, and she wouldn't even accept it anyway.
4: Okay.
3: Hey, man, how you get this number? How you get this number? I know she didn't give you this
4: Let me tell you how, Darren. I got it from your wife, Sharon, because guess who I am? I am Nephew Tommy from the Steve Harvey Morning Show. Sharon got me the prank phone call you.
5: What?
4: Darren, this is Tommy, man. This is Nephew Tommy, brother.
5: Man, this is some bullshit. This is some straight up bullshit. Hey, man, you ain't white, man. You know, you need to stop with people, you know, because somebody might be waiting for you after work one day, man. That's totally wrong. You ever heard of karma?
4: I heard of
5: karma. Somebody going to play a prank on your one day. Your uncle is right. Somebody's going to whoop your ass. It's just a matter of time.
4: Oh, man. All right, Darren. Before I get my ass whooped, will you please tell the people what is the baddest radio show in the land?
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0: Get them because they're going fast. It's jumping off Club 112. Y'all been waiting for it. The collab of all collabs. Core DJ King Rob, Godfather Gino J. It's the Elkhart South Bend Connection. And we taking it to Club 112 Elkhart Saturday, October 3rd. We'd love to see you there. Ain't that right, Rob?
1: 574. Let's go.
0: All right.

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0: 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Time now, guys, for a round of Would You Rather. Would you rather get a prostate exam or go to a Broadway musical?
1: The musical.
2: The musical.
3: I'm going to go to that Broadway musical.
1: Y'all ain't never had no prostate exam.
0: No. We, what about your health?
2: And we never will.
0: Yeah. And you, well, as you will never have a baby.
3: You ask me what I'd rather do. I'm being that little dry musical singing my, I'm singing along and I don't know nothing.
0: All right. Ooh, would you rather go jogging in a thunderstorm or swim in a muddy lake? We know what your answer is, Tommy.
1: On the lake.
0: Mm-hmm.
2: Really?
0: Muddy lake. You know he doesn't like thunderstorms.
2: I'm going to go jogging in the thunderstorm.
0: You
2: all
0: are?
2: Day.
0: Yeah.
1: Superheroes don't do that. But go ahead.
2: Yeah.
0: Steve?
3: Oh, I'm going jogging.
0: Yeah. In the thunderstorm? Thunderstorm? Okay. Yeah. All right. What? Sorry, guys.
3: I'm not going to make it in the muddy water, clear
0: muddy
3: water.
0: Muddy lake, yeah.
3: No. I ain't going to make it in that water at all. So.
0: Wow.
1: You ain't going to make it jogging through the thunderstorm, but go ahead, though.
2: Okay. All right. Well, go ahead and get in the muddy lake and then with that alligator roll up on you, say, where you going, boy? You're not going to be here. I'm home.
0: What are you doing here? Yeah. All right. Sorry, guys. I'm sorry. Would you rather grow 5 inches in height or have abs of steel?
1: Okay. Steve, stop them from doing this. Because this is every day now. Just stop them from doing
2: this.
3: Yeah, it is kind of getting a little.
1: It's every day. We done beat this horse to death.
0: You teased them more about it than anybody.
3: But I enjoy it so much as
0: Yeah.
2: You're all on board with it.
3: So if you were 5 inches taller, Junior, how tall would you be? How tall are you now?
4: I'm 5'9".
3: 5'9"?
4: Yeah.
2: Why you say it like that?
0: Like,
3: so if you gain if you gain 5 inches, you still ain't my height.
2: I mean, what is that? Why
3: would
2: you say
3: you
2: like
3: that,
2: that
3: though,
2: like it? 5'9". Like, it's a lot of people 5'9".
3: You the one touchy about it. I ain't touchy. Ain't nobody said that. 6'2". Ain't nobody said that to me. So.
0: Tommy's touchy about it.
2: Tommy touchy. I'm not touchy.
1: I'm fine.
0: Or have abs of steel. You don't want abs of steel.
2: I'm talking about six pack.
0: Yeah.
2: That's what I'm going to go with.
0: Yeah.
2: Uh-huh.
0: Yeah.
3: Oh, I would rather have the abs, because if I'm 5 more inches, whoo, Lord, how the hell am I? Oh, Lord, I'm all out my camera shots at work now.
0: You got to bend down to get through the door.
3: All these new suits and all this. No.
0: All right, last
3: just
0: one, guys.
3: Get in shape, get this.
0: Oh, no. Never mind. We don't have time. That's today's round of Would You Rather. All right, coming up, it's our last break of the day, and we'll close out the show with the one and only Steve Harvey right after this. You're listening to the Steve Harvey Morning Show.
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0: get them because they're going fast. It's jumping off Club 112. Y'all been waiting for it. The collab of all collabs. Core DJ King Rob, Godfather Gino J. It's the Elkhart South Bend Connection. We're taking it to Club 112 Elkhart, Saturday, October 3rd. We'd love to see you there. Ain't that right, Rob?
1: 574, let's go.
0: All right.
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0: It's Mix 102.3 with the Godfather Gino J Saturday Community Connection, you guys. Man, I have a good friend of mine in the studio with me. How you doing, Mr. Preston? How you doing, Preston?
11: Very well.
0: Junior, by the way. You know, I just call him, you know, Mr. Preston. How you doing, brother?
11: I am doing very well. Godfather, thanks for having me on this morning.
0: Man, it is always great to see you, brother. Always great to see you. Now, in light of it being Cancer Awareness Month and everything, you know, me and you've had many, many talks, you know, and we were talking about different scenarios and situations that black men encounter. So what is the main situation black men encounter that we really don't like talking about?
11: Our health.
0: Okay, it's definitely our health. That is for sure. Now, what about our health on that?
11: I think that as kids, we were always growing. We were always raised to be strong. Mm-hmm. When you hurt, you keep on licking and keep on ticking. However, as we begin to age, we do have health problems. And one of the biggest health problems in our community is prostate cancer. And therefore, we don't want to talk about it for a lot of different reasons.
0: Yeah, yeah. That is for sure. But they really need to understand nowadays, you know, we have to talk about these things so that way, you know, we can live a prosperous life, right?
11: Right.
0: Okay. So you had an incident with this whole situation. But before we go into that, let's talk about your background for a little bit, because, you know, you are a powerhouse in the community. You don't like talking about it, but you are. You know what I'm saying? Where were you born and raised?
11: I was born and raised in Fort Wayne, Indiana.

0: 83. Okay. So, you know what? So basically, when you moved up here, did you always think that you were going to end up being a resident here in South Bend, or did you plan on really just sticking it out in Fort Wayne? I'm always curious of that, because a lot of people that grew up here in South Bend always talk about they can't wait to get out. And then when I run across people that get in, you know, I just would like to know their viewpoints on that.
1: I probably felt the way that many people did. I was going to be in Fort Wayne for the rest of my life, hired through job opportunities. And the International Harvester, the company I was working for, went under. I sent out resumes, never thinking I'd end up in South Bend, Indiana. Because I interviewed all the way in Texas. Mm-hmm. When I got through interviewing, they said that we've got this job in South Bend, Indiana. It's not right away, but that's where you end up at. Mm-hmm. So I end up here in South Bend.
0: All right. Okay, so let's talk about prostate cancer. So how did you realize that there was something going on with your body for you to get checked out?
1: Let me answer that, Gino, in this way. I don't think it was anything that I realized. It's just something that happens in our community. Mm-hmm. And we as black men, the first thing is, we don't want anybody messing with our penis. Mm-hmm. Okay,
0: correct,
1: that's a part
0: correct.
1: Of our manhood. Mm-hmm. And when we get past that point, then we're able to do the DREs, the digital rectal exams, the PSA, anything that... anything that would let us know that there's something going on. In our community, African-American community, there's a high number of prostate cancer people, much, much larger than in the white community, for a lot of different reasons. Number one is that we don't believe in going to the doctor. We do our hormones, and when something's wrong with us, we think that we can take care of it ourselves. I think that I used to hear the old men say, I've never been to a doctor. And that's not a good thing to say, I've never been to a doctor.
0: Mm-hmm. I used to hear that a lot growing up from older gentlemen.
1: Older gentlemen,
0: yes.
1: Yeah, I've never been to the doctor. But that's not a good thing either. Especially with medical technology today, you need to go to the doctor. You need to have your body checked out. Even though the good guy, my Heavenly Father, he says that he will take care of us, but we've got to do something ourselves.
0: Mm-hmm. There's a reason why he gave us a brain.
1: That's right.
0: There's a reason why.
1: That's right.
0: So you got early detected, thank God, right?
1: Yes, I did. And it happened kind of strangely. I knew that there was going to be a health screening, a men's health screening, over at the old Studebaker School. And it was several months before I was going to get remarried. So I had my wedding party here in town that morning, that Saturday morning. And I took all my groomsmen and my best men over to Studebaker, and we all got tested. And they were just here for the rehearsal.
0: Wow. Okay.
1: So we all got tested.
0: So what made you just think of that out of the blue to make everybody get tested and yourself?
1: At that time, I was involved in several things in the community, and I knew about the men's health screening through Barbara Murphy with Memorial Hospital at that time. And I had promised Barb that I was going to come over to the men's health screening, and I also knew that I had my groomsmen coming up that weekend for us just to hang out and also to do a wedding rehearsal. So after we did breakfast, I said, hey, I've got some place for us to go, guys.
0: I bet they love that.
1: Everybody wasn't in agreement with it, but we made it.
0: Okay.
1: We made it.
0: Okay. So after you found out, you know, your lab work and everything else, what was the next steps that you had to go through to get yourself healthy?
1: I think that there is a process. And as I said, the process is that you do a PSA, which is a post-specific antigen, or you do a DRE, which is a digital rectal exam. Mm-hmm. And within our community, African-American community, it's okay to do a blood test, a PSA. But when you talk about taking a DRE, a digital rectal exam,
0: yeah.
1: You mess with my manhood, okay? Mm-hmm. And we don't want to do that at all.

0: So what I did was that morning at the health screening, I did the DRE and also the PSA. And when the results came back, it was several months later that I went even to Heather to get the result from our urologist. And when he told me what it was, I couldn't believe it. I was healthy. I ate right. Didn't have late hours. Doing the bad things. So he couldn't be right. I had to go get a second opinion.
1: Wow. Yeah, that second opinion is definitely important for us, for our mental.
0: Correct.
1: You know, so correct. When you hear it twice, it makes you really take it seriously, right?
0: Correct.
1: Yeah.
0: And I think that what happened, I didn't even trust any other urologist here in South Bend. I went to Fort Wayne.
1: And I seen it. Back home, huh?
0: I seen a doctor in Fort Wayne, a urologist in Fort Wayne. And when I got the results from him, I knew then that something was going on. So it was time for you to take some action. And I decided to, at that time, go back to my urologist here in South Bend, which was John Hudak. John and I have been buddies over the years as he's helped me fought through this thing.
1: Wow. So how many years have you been cancer-free?
0: I was diagnosed in October of 97.
1: Mm-hmm.
0: And I elected to have the prostate cancer removed. So I've been cancer-free ever since.
1: Wow. Man, that's great, man. That's great. All right, so through all that, was it a lot of different type of medications that you had to take along with that and everything else? What was the roughest part that you would say far as getting you healthy?
0: If I can say this, Gino, I don't think it was medications or anything.
1: Mm-hmm.
0: But at that time also, I was thinking about getting married again.
1: Mm-hmm.
0: I have been single for 18, 19 years. And I did get married. I got married in September. And I was finally diagnosed in November. I still want to apologize to my wife today for the hell that I gave her that weekend. I was diagnosed and told on Friday, even with a second opinion. And she caught it that weekend, okay? As to why we were getting married and I'm about to die. And because at that particular time, not so much as today, black folk, cancer, death. Okay? And that's not true. That's not true at all. But
1: back then, it was, you know, that's just the way we looked at it.
0: It was black folk, cancer, death.
1: Mm-hmm.
0: That was the way we looked at it. So, but anyway, after I had got the second opinion, came back to South Bend to have something done with it. Again, I'll mention his name. He's about to retire now, Dr. John Hudak. I liked the way that he treated me, and also I liked the way he treated my wife with the consultations that was going on, telling me what to expect, what not to expect. He gives you several different options of treatment.
1: Mm-hmm.
0: There's the radiation treatment. There's the Da Vinci radiation. There's the Da Vinci operation. There's two or three different ways you can do radiation. You can do the seeds. You can do the direct radiation. But you have to do something, okay? And even though they tell you that at that point, you can probably live, because prostate cancer is really a slow growth, that you can probably live until, but you still don't want to do that. You don't want that tumor growing inside of you, okay?
1: No, that's an ugly death.
0: It's an ugly death.
1: It's an ugly death. But you know what? Hold on. Hold that thought. We'll be right back. It's Saturday Community Connection.
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5: 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South Bend, Elkhart, the collab y'all been waiting on. 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

0: you get them because they're going fast. It's jumping off Club 112. Y'all been waiting for it. The collab of all collabs. Core DJ King Rob, Godfather Gino J. It's the Elkhart South Bend Connection. We're taking it to Club 112 Elkhart Saturday, October 3rd. We'd love to see you there. Ain't that right, Rob?
1: 574, let's go.
0: All right.
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0: Saturday Community Connection. You know, it's Mix 102.3 in the studio. Still with me, my man, Preston Chaney. Preston, you still rolling with me, sir?
9: Yes, sir.
0: All right. Now, we're talking about prostate cancer. Won't you take it away, sir?
9: We need to talk about how do you find out if you got prostate cancer or not. And it's all through screening. When to get the screening, what the screening numbers mean. It's very important, and you need to follow up with those numbers. In the African-American community, 40 is the new 45. It's recommended that we, at the age of 40, start talking with our doctors about what's going on. Early prostate cancer is hard to notice because you might not feel any symptoms. That's why for most men, screening is recommended generally about every 2 years. If you don't have a doctor, at the end of this program, we're going to give you the names of a couple of doctors that you can go to, and they'll be glad to help you on your journey. There's two different ways of doing prostate cancer testing. There's a PSA screening. It's a simple blood test that detects post-specific antigen PSA. A protein is found in higher amounts in men with prostate cancer. PSA screenings can include in routine physicals, early doctor exam. Even if your doctor doesn't initiate, you should offer and ask him about a PSA exam. What you need to know about your PSA exam. If PSA exams or results are elevated after your first screening, your doctor may want you to retake a PSA test before suggesting other methods, like the DRE. I said that before, the digital rectal exam. A digital rectal exam is an example where your doctor inserts a gloved finger into your rectum to check your prostate for changes in size, shape, texture, or anything unusual that the PSA blood can't show. Your doctor may also recommend one of the newer prostate screening tests, which we'll talk about at another time. Prostate PSA numbers, what do they really, really, really mean? They come in different varieties, or different numbers, I should say. I'm sorry about that. They come in different numbers, and they are this, that from 0 to 0.9 milligram, the range is normal. Consider PSA screening generally about every 3 to 4 years, but ask your doctor about what works specifically for you. 1 to 3.0, although normal, this range should be monitored closely. Continue to get PSA blood tests generally every 1 to 2 years, but track if your PSA levels increase quickly over time or double since your last PSA test. 3.1 to 10.0, this range is above normal. It requires further testing and follow-up. Your doctor can refer you to a urologist who is a specialist able to confirm if you have prostate cancer. Anything beyond this range should be discussed with your doctor immediately. What if your prostate cancer numbers are high? After the blood test, your PSA results are above 3.0, but don't panic. Many times your numbers are high, and it doesn't necessarily have to be prostate cancer. There's just a disease of the prostate or something of that nature. It doesn't mean you have prostate cancer. There are several reasons why your PSA levels might be elevated.
0: Is diet one of them?
9: Diet can play a small part.
0: Okay.
9: You can have an infection or an inflammation in your prostate gland that will cause your numbers to go up high. An enlarged plate, you can have an enlarged prostate gland, and you can also have a urinary traction, a UTI. This will cause your numbers to go up high. But whatever those numbers are, or those levels are, you have to follow up with your urologist. You have to make certain that you get checked every so often. And if the numbers seem to climb, make certain that you get them checked. It's important to remember that a PSA test is just one tool used to detect prostate cancer. The test alone can tell you if you have prostate cancer. If higher than normal PSA levels are found using the test, your doctor might recommend repeating a PSA test, a digital rectal exam, or a prostate biopsy.
0: Wow. Okay, man. So when you found out that you had, do you remember what number you were at?
9: My numbers were at 4 point something, I believe, if I remember correctly. Oh, mine today. I remember it was at 4.5, 4.6, something like that.
0: Okay. And some of them get as high as 10, right?
9: You were saying? Some numbers go as high as 10, but that does not necessarily mean that you've got prostate cancer. There's, like I said before, there can be an infection and something else going on.
0: Wow, wow. And the only way to find that out is through further testing.
9: Through further testing. And the further testing is once your numbers get so high, they will do a biopsy. And again, it's simply a test that he goes in and he takes clips of your prostate and he finds out and he has to run a test on to find out if they're cancerous or not.
0: Wow. Wow. But these things need to be done, and you need to start as early as 40.
9: 40. 40 for the African-American community.
0: Okay.
9: Yes.
0: Now, I've heard women get this disease also, not as often as men do, but women can get this disease too. Well, of course, they don't have a prostate. They don't have a prostate. So I should realign my questioning with that. So they can get other forms of cancer, you know, using those same type of body parts. There you
9: correct,
0: go.
9: Correct.
0: Yeah.
9: I'm not exactly sure. Yeah, I know what you mean.
0: You know what I mean.
9: I'm not exactly sure I know what you mean. But yes, that is correct. Mm-hmm. That's definitely correct. Okay. But always keep in mind that you have to keep track of your PSA levels. Okay. And as they increase, make certain that you let the doctor know, or he will know, by either through a PSA test or digital rectal exam, and then he'll do a biopsy.
0: Wow. Okay. So, like, with your personal struggles with that whole situation, what was your recovery time on that whole thing?
9: The recovery is, we can talk about that. My recovery was not different, but my recovery was I chose to have the prostate removed.
0: Mm-hmm.
9: I could not think that I was going to let this prostate continue to grow within me, or this tumor grow within me. So I decided, hey, let's just take it out.
0: Mm-hmm.
9: Okay. So my recovery time, and again, like I said, I was in the hands of a very good urologist. They had just started doing the Da Vinci operations, and I think that I was in a test of doing that Da Vinci. So it was very good. My prognosis were that I would be recovered probably in a good 6 to 7 weeks, which was a short period of time.
0: Yeah, it's a
9: very long time when you're going through it.
0: Yeah.
9: And I think that today there's probably even, it's a longer period of time now than before.
0: Wow. Wow. Man, you know, like a lot of people don't realize, you know, that, you know, so it's, you know, 6 to 7 weeks actually to be down is a long time, especially for someone who's active.
9: Yes.
0: You know, but, you know, hey, we got to go through it, you know, so we could be well, you know.
9: That's right.
0: So you cannot let downtime stop you from getting the testing done. And, you know, because bottom line, if you're not here, you're not here.
9: If you're not here, you're not here.
0: You know what I'm saying?
9: It's true.
0: You know, so 6-7 weeks of downtime, hey, we can handle that.
9: Yeah, we can handle the downtime. We can also handle the side effects, which is very...
0: Yeah, I didn't, you know, let's talk about the side effects of all that.
9: That's another thing. Depending on what you do, if you do the radiation treatment, they do the seed radiation treatment. They focus not just on the prostate itself, but it's more like a shotgun. They just shoot the seeds, and they're hoping that the seeds will do something, okay?
0: Mm-hmm.
9: Another one is they do the radiation direct. They go right into the prostate. The other one is, like I said, you can have the prostate removed. And again, I was very fortunate, very lucky at that time, at that age. I didn't have any problems. I think that once I started my treatments and I knew where I wanted to go, I knew how I had to get there, I had no problems in following what I was supposed to do.
0: Uh-huh.
9: And that's another fallacy of a lot of African-American men. They know what they're supposed to do, but they don't do it. Okay?
0: Yeah.
9: And then they wonder, well, why? What happened? You know,
0: mm-hmm.
9: Well, what happened is that you didn't follow the rules. You didn't eat right. You went out drinking. You had to party. You had to do this. You had to get back to that old gal and all that kind of stuff. So, you know, you have to use some sense about this thing.
0: All right. Now, I have a question for you. So a colonoscopy does not detect that, right?
9: No, a colonoscopy is...
0: totally different thing.
9: In the back.
0: Yeah, exactly. So I think there's a lot of misconceptions with that. So I think a lot of people that I know of personally that had conversations with me, they would say, hey, I got my colonoscopy, I'm all good, you know.
9: Mm-hmm.
0: And they don't realize they still have to get that prostate checked also.
9: Correct.
0: You know, they should go hand in hand, right? Or
9: I don't know whether they should go hand in hand, because a colonoscopy is done by a different type of doctor.
0: Correct.
9: And
0: usually after you get a clear, a clean bill of health on that, it's like a 6 to 7 year thing your next one.
9: I think it's every 5 years or something like
0: right.
9: that. So, but you can't wait 5 and 6 years if your PSA numbers are high. You
0: mm-hmm.
9: need to do this every couple years. And I think that I started talking to my sons when they were in their mid-30s about getting a PSA test. So it's something totally different.
0: Okay. All right. You have a couple doctors' names for us?
9: I think that, and this is not inclusive, it's just a couple doctors that I've been in favor with. Jeffrey Cooper, he's with South Bend Clinic at 574-243-4450. David Hornback, he's with Beacon Health at 574-647-6800. Or your own personal PCP, talk to him about getting a PSA, and he will refer you to someone.
0: Okay.
9: But whoever it is that you go to, follow your PSA.
0: Follow that PSA. Man, And deep information, brother. Thank you so much, man, for coming on Saturday Community Connection. I really appreciate you sharing your journey with each and every one of us out here in Michiana land. Preston, you know, you're my guy. You know that. You know you're my guy. It's Mix 102.3, Saturday Community Connection, you guys.
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weekend edition of this Deja Vu show. Let's get busy. I got all your music, but oh, we're spilling some tea about Jay-Z. What's up with that extortion case? You got Rick Ross, got drama. What? Then do you know who Edward Franklin Frazier is? I'm going to school you in between all these songs. Yes. And give you some words of encouragement. You know the drill. And if you don't, hold on. The ride is happening. The Deja Vu show is on.

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0: abusing his current partner, Jasmine. Say what? Come on, those are some serious allegations. I'm hoping it's not true. Come on now, seriously. Meantime, what is going on? I'm hoping it's true. Baby, where the heck is my husband? We saw Ray performing at the VMAs, and we saw her getting hot and heavy with the hard launch of her relationship with Michael B. Jordan. Now, the rumors have been swirling. You know, we saw they had gone on a date, but they were locking lips on the carpet. What? Maybe she's found her husband. Time will tell. That's all of your tea for now.
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15: When you breathe well, you live better. The passion around what we do at Advent is premised on the fact that outside of Advent's four walls, most people don't have access to these simple solutions. So most people, in order to get better, have to go through surgeries in an operating room, have to use machines that they don't want to use. And at Advent, we've decided it doesn't need to be like that. And it's what you deserve.
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1: What you say on the Deja Vu Show, this is where you put in work. See, I'm up in here playing your songs and answering your calls and all that, but you got to call me and talk about some things that I want to chat about. Like, do you still get dressed up for things? What's something that people used to dress up for that they don't anymore? Or maybe you're down with, you know, being casual all the time. Do you still get dressed up for things? Let's talk. 877-533-5288. For So What You Say It.
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0: What's up, babe? It's me, your boy with the cape that's always tight. 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I got five on that. I got you.
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2: So what you say? So what you say about the Deja?

0: People they don't dress up for nothing. Church, school, airport, holidays, but I still dress up no matter what. But a lot of times I'm surrounding people in t-shirts and jeans, and it's a mess. It's a mess. They don't dress up for nothing. Everybody just wants to be comfortable.
1: Yep, same. And it makes me so mad. Put forth some effort, at least, a little.
0: Exactly. I'll go to the store. People are half in their pajamas. I'm like, it's like people have just given up on life. I don't get it.
1: That is what it's like. What's your name?
0: My name is Tara.
1: Tara, thank you for checking in.
0: I've been listening to you guys. I stream you now out of North Carolina, and I never turn you off.
1: Oh, we love it. Thank you so much for listening, Tara. You have a good one.
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16: 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South Bend, Elkhart, the collab y'all been waiting on. Core DJ King Rob.
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0: because they going fast. It's jumping off Club 112. Y'all been waiting for it. The collab of all collabs. Core DJ King Rob, Godfather Gino J. It's the Elkhart South Bend Connection. And we taking it to Club 112. Elkhart, Saturday, October 3rd. We'd love to see you there. Ain't that right, Rob?
1: 574, let's go.
0: All right.
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1: It's time for that knowledge is power. Got a shout out to E. Franklin Frazier. Edward Franklin Frazier is his name. I never heard of him either. Yeah, he was born in 1894 on this day. He became a pioneering African-American sociologist and an author known for his landmark.

0: in 1939, won many awards later on, and do you know he served as the first black president of the American Sociological Association in 1948. Today for Knowledge is Power, we are saluting E. Franklin Frazier.
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23: 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One in three women in our Michiana community have been or will be affected by domestic violence, which does not discriminate among socioeconomic lines, age, race, or religion. Please know that there is help, including shelter, legal advice, counseling, recovery, and more through the YWCA of South Bend and Elkhart. 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
1: 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We get busy. 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

Well, the weather with the rain unearthed something. It actually washed ashore an actual ship that they found. They believe it dates back to 1884. Uncovered this ship during the nor'easter storm this past weekend. How crazy is that? What? Fragments of the wooden ship were also discovered back in 2022 and 2023, so they're comparing notes. Meanwhile, compare these notes. Down in Orlando on a National Coffee Day, they say Orlando

0: So when you want to get your little sip and caffeine on, you might want to check them out. Hey, you've just gone around the world with me, Deja Vu.
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1: Every day I'm up in here playing your songs. I'm dancing in the studio. You know how it gets down. But I also like to get down with some words that lift you up. We call it the words of encouragement. I have a quote for you that I got right from offline. Keep it here and we'll share it in minutes.
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0: Travis on MC Light's page, actually, just paper thin. What? No. Anyway, it says here, never blame anyone in life. The good people will give you happiness. The worst people will give you a lesson, but the best people give you memories. Ooh, create that good stuff with those best people, all right? Meantime, I'm giving you the best of more of your tea on your favorite celebs in a minute. Stick around.
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Are you ready to spill that tea about your favorite celebs? 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

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Steve Harvey Mornings, Gino J Afternoons, and me, Deja Vu, right in the middle to keep you uplifted during your busy day. 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

WUBU New Carlisle South Bend, the home of Steve Harvey in the morning, Deja Vu Middays, and Gino J Afternoons. 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
6: 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One in three women in our Michiana community have been or will be affected by domestic violence, which does not discriminate among socioeconomic lines, age, race, or religion. Please know that there is help, including shelter, legal advice, counseling, recovery, and more through the YWCA of South Bend and Elkhart. 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
1: 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I'll give you all the deets in minutes.
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1: You're listening to the Deja Vu Show. I was on my way out of here, right? Before I got out of here, though, I was scrolling, and something came up just earlier today about this company called Table to Table. They were telling the story of how there was an AC/DC rock concert up in Jersey, but because of the weather, they had to cancel it at the stadium. They had all this food and everything, and you know what the stadium people did? They called Table to Table. They take over surplus food and donate it to different places who need it for shelter feedings. Oh my gosh, how amazing. So shouts out to the stadium, shouts out to Table to Table, and for the recipients for donating it to people who need it. Hey, that's going to do it for me, Deja Vu. I am out of here. Stay sweet, stay in love, funky, but out of trouble. And to all of my black, white, Asian, Latino, indigenous, and biracial butterflies, peace. I love you, but sister girl's got to go. Meet me back here for the

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0: 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One in three women in our Michiana community have been or will be affected by domestic violence, which does not discriminate among socioeconomic lines, age, race, or religion. Please know that there is help, including shelter, legal advice, counseling, recovery, and more through the YWCA of South Bend and Elkhart. 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

WUBU New Carlisle South Bend, the home of Steve Harvey in the morning, Deja Vu Middays, and Gino J Afternoons. 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

WUBU New Carlisle South Bend, the home of Steve Harvey in the morning, Deja Vu Middays, and Gino J Afternoons. We are the new mix, Mix 102.3, Michiana's new home for R&B and old school.

0: 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One in three women in our Michiana community have been or will be affected by domestic violence, which does not discriminate among socioeconomic lines, age, race, or religion. Please know that there is help, including shelter, legal advice, counseling, recovery, and more through the YWCA of South Bend and Elkhart. 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
7: 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One in three women in our Michiana community have been or will be affected by domestic violence, which does not discriminate among socioeconomic lines, age, race, or religion. 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
1: You want to do this? 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
2: Yeah, ladies, I know you're tired of the same old thing. 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
1: I forgive you. Not because you deserve forgiveness, but because I deserve some peace. Money. Oh, you're going to have to buy me something.

0: 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One in three women in our Michiana community have been or will be affected by domestic violence, which does not discriminate among socioeconomic lines, age, race, or religion. 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If you or someone you know is in an unsafe situation, you can get a link by using the keyword PIZZA, the international code for help, and send to our text line at 574-247-2191 or by logging on to the newmix1023.com.
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